2023 Harley Davidson out of Wilmington, Delaware. Registration status is showing active with negative 29 foot.

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0: 27 Homestead to Albert McKnight.
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0: Had a girl showing classy active nigger.
1: Mm-hmm. 2 and 4. This is Tessa, this is Colin Chad.

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0: Robbieville, Nash County Cars, 1050 PD, Young Road at Mount Zion, correction, Mount Zion Church Road. Involving a gray Toyota 4Runner and a gray Toyota Camry, roadway is 1053.
1: Site was triggered by the maintenance worker working on task point system itself. Everything's in focus location, 10-8, except for

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0: Ten Forest, thank you to trespassing 1011 Gay Street, 1011 Gay Street. Caller advised there is a standing male in her yard, and no one should be there at this time.
1: Sam, well, I'm doing something. You can clear me from that. State Street traffic.
0: Ten Forest.

0: City unit, city units, respond 449 Norval Street, 449 Norval Street. Call on the phone and advise there's people in front of the house, fight with 1038. White car involved.
1: Three 42 Central's in route as well.
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0: Clear this. 10-8A Adam. No need for an OCA. It'll be related to the State Street traffic.
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0: 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It's going to be a 1054. Other vehicle is left. It's going to be a gray Honda Accord for the suspect vehicle.
1: Simple. 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

0: Veo, non sta giù. NYP has a 30-day tag on it. She's going to be 10-12 on the side of Bear Pond right there at the intersection of Raleigh Road for Highway Patrol.
1: 10-12.

35, yeah, 1028, Tony 14 Ford. To a Bailey Allen. Herbal Wing subject. Out of York, PA. Registration status is shown on expired with an expiration date of 4/30/2026. Negative 29 in CIC. Go ahead.

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Howdy, Joseph Adair.

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0: 10-4 panic alarm, 657 Ridgeway, Warrington Road, Snow Hill Road to Merlin Andrews Road, be the Elliott residence. Five spoke with a David on site, didn't have a verbal passcode, but advised all was okay.

ZY44. ZY44 to 1027 Daryl Matthew Killett, subject out of Nashville. Shown an active class C. So far. 2001 Toyota Camry to the same subject. Registration status is active with registration expiration of 4/15/2027, negative 29s. 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
0: 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How are you set?
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FEMA South, FEMA South. Respond to intersection of Raleigh Road, Bearpond Road, Raleigh Road, Bearpond Road. Highway Patrol on scene at same. Reference a hit and run. 6-year-old complaining of back pain. Routine traffic. 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
0: He can make a note for me. 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Clear St. H. Henry.
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1: Jennifer, you can clear me off that old Epson traffic.
0: Temple.

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1: Sir.
0: See if you can make contact with the maintenance worker. When you come out, lights are on in the building. I don't see this truck.
1: Lights are on, which building?
0: Yeah.

0: 15. You have asked. The lights on in the building.
1: 10-4.
0: Temple, we advise school maintenance at 2035. We advise that we're moving up.
2: Central. See if you can make contact with them again to see if they've already come out, being that the lights are on.
0: 10-4, I'm sorry, I didn't understand that. I will turn on.
2: B4, thanks, sir.
0: Hey.
2: Everything's 10-4 at this location. 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Clear 10-8. Thanks, sir.

0: potential at 324?
1: Yeah.
0: If I'm at 1063, the caller is standing by at the magistrate. Advise he has a city address, and he's trying to get emergency custody for his two children and wants to speak with law enforcement.
1: 10-4, I'll be around here.
0: 10-4, any advisor standing by in a silver and colored Chrysler 300?
1: 10-4.
2: 31 will be around as well.
0: 10-4.

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1: Okay.
0: 1028 of James. Tom, Adam, Nora, 7299. Tom, Adam, Nora, 7299.
1: Yeah, boy.

0: People, same comes back. So it's 1999 Pontiac four-door, Tiffany Aswell out of Danville, Virginia. Active 9/30/2027. Is this a Ripple Key alarm call?
1: Ten, I cleared that.

0: FEMA Central Golden Belt, responding to emergency traffic, 1924 Old Norana Road, Dollar Auto World, responding to an overdose.
1: That's correct.
2: So far, we're on.
1: Hey, did 91 around? Medic 2 en route.

0: 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Everybody.
1: How much is the coffee?
0: 2729, check my name and date of birth. Tiffany Atwell, date of birth 7/13/05. Tiffany Smith with an I.
1: Last name.
0: Adam, Tom, William, Edward, Lincoln.

0: Man, I want anybody to go meet the store.
1: Yeah, gas station again.
0: Okay, yeah, I'm guessing they said the store.
1: Teams at 05.
2: Okay, voice stand up.

0: Riley C 444. Sequence is 215, 215 at 2124, 2124. Go ahead.
1: So.
2: Excuse me, that way out of Baltimore, Virginia, comes that showing fast with negative 20 minutes.
0: Okay,
2: Roger.
0: Negative
2: 20
0: minutes,
2: Baltimore,
0: Virginia.
2: Roger.
0: Roger.
2: Roger.
0: Roger.
1: Roger.
2: Roger.

0: The 11th Century, you did advise Old Carolina Road 10-4. Ten four. Well, I'm 23 the Shell of North Garnet by Spring Valley. That's where you mess it up.
1: On the route.
2: Ten four.
1: Did you hear that? You had a deputy route.
2: 10-4, she's pulling up.
1: 10-4, did you hear that? You had a deputy route.
2: 10-4, she's pulling up.

the 11th Central, 20th Central, 9th Street, Nancy Edwards. Last name Dobson, David, Ocean, Boy, Sam, Ocean, Nora, first name Shelby. For the last name. David, Ocean, Boy, Sam, Ocean, Nora. Date of birth 4/30/91.

Attention Warren County EMS, station 4 first responders, need you to respond. 171 Hiawatha Pony Trail, 171 Hiawatha Pony Trail. Going to be in reference to a 27-year-old female, conscious and breathing, sick person.

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0: Warren County, Unison Route 171, Hollow Lots Pony Trail. 27-year-old female, conscious and breathing, sick person. I believe she has a cyst on her ovary. She's in a lot of pain. She's taking Tylenol, also feeling shaky and weak and nauseous. Is responding normally. She's not breathing normally. Is currently menstruating. The only thing she can advise about the pain is it feels about like a 10, and she has recently had tubal ligation or removal.
1: Yeah, well,

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0: 1090, David.
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1: Mm-hmm.
0: 10-4 Family Disturbance Domestic, 120 North Atlanta Pines Drive, Apartment 101, 120 North Atlanta Pines Drive, Apartment 101, U.S. Highway 1 North to the dead end, via page, subject needs to be removed, same came in high and wants to argue, speak with Ms. Silver.
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0: Tom Lincoln Zebra 6699. Tom Lincoln Zebra 6699. Going to be Burwell and Chestnut.
1: Denver.
2: So then she only has a 27 out of North Carolina. She doesn't have a secondary.
3: No.
2: She only add that to the next.
3: No, you can 22. Not going to be the same female. She told me.

Warren County, Zone 3. Jeff Warren, need your response, 2530 U.S. Highway 1 North. It's going to be right there at Mac Powell Road. I believe it's going to be the Palms. Open line, unsure, possibly a disagreement over a gaming machine.

0: County, Ian, is this going to be a male and female arguing over gaming?
1: Surely through Warren County, I've been around to that. Traffic getting wise, not too far away.
2: Careful.

0: Warren County, car 23.
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0: 10-4, male subject may be on a truck. I believe they've left the phone in the truck. He's gotten out. It was some type of disagreement over something going on inside of the Palms. Threats were made.

0: Juan Kennedy, is he a mystery?
1: Go ahead.
0: He puts him at ECU North, miles 252, 808.1.

0: Alright, John Ward.
1: Yeah.
0: What's the apartment number over here at the pass?
1: Apartment 101.
0: Sure, I'm 1023.
1: Cancel.
0: Call it to the same, sir.
2: 10-4.

0: 324 Central. I'll be out with Baker.
1: 10-4.
2: Morning, Baker. Central 27.9 LL. Can you just run the register down there?
1: Yeah, boy.

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1: 27 came back to a Christopher Antoine Burroughs, 125 range drive out of Henderson, showing class C suspended, pickup license, negative 29.

0: Devil.
1: Go ahead. Do that, Kenny. Yeah, we're unable to locate that caller. Everything's 10-4. Otherwise.
0: 10-4.

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You name it. 10-4. Central at 333. Go ahead. 10-4, I have an attempted larceny, 1419 East Andrews Avenue, St. Louis Food Line. They advised they had a male attempt at larceny, and off-duty police officer was able to stop same. It was a black male, thin, possibly early 50s, wearing a red shirt, dark blue or black jeans, left on foot, running towards Cardinal Drive, possibly Family Dollar. They advised the clerk will be standing by for you in the business. 10-4.

0: Major Dean.
1: Was I just had a strange call from a gentleman in the Farmington Lane cul-de-sac. He advised he observed a small SUV go down the solar farm path that's located at 2131 Vicksburg Road. Advised the car had been down there about 15 minutes, and then he heard a woman screaming for help, like something was going on. He would like saying check, throwing in the public service hazard.

would be 11 Central. Do you have records of a solar farm off of Expo? See if it's closer to Weldon's Mill.

0: Senhora.
1: Okay, boy, the thunderstorm is off the roadway. It's going to be the if you're going towards Weldon's Mill, it's going to be the driveway right after 2081 and 2091.
2: Simple. From Clark's Grocery.
1: Okay, for according to the map, the driveway for the solar farm is directly across from that house beside Clark's.
2: Okay, 10-4, we're 23 here.

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0: 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Cadnood's at it. 10-8. 8-Henry.
1: Campbell.

0: 在这些对。
1: 对。
0: Some of the phone calls just before the 400,000 damage for the girls, they get phone call back.
1: 嗯，这不。I get to show some clear up on this world.

0: 324 Central, 1061. Ten four via 28 out of New York, Lincoln John Lincoln 1794, Lincoln John Lincoln 1794, going to be at Dabney and Graham.
1: Ten four.
0: Ten four. Meyer, Dabney and Lynn.
1: Ten four.
2: 20 Baker, be out with him.

0: 3, 33 Central, 1061. Beth. Robert Henry Victor, 2412. Robert Henry Victor, 2412. Going to be at Chestnut and Andrews.
1: April.

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0: Signal, sir.
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0: 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This is a caller from Farmington, one of the public service.
1: Yeah,

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SC96 westbound from Ridgewood Road. SC96 westbound from Ridgewood Road. 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
0: You know what? 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

That's 61. Beth. 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King, King, Charles, 8059. 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
1: Okay.
0: Gonna be Tomboy Tom 6074. Tomboy Tom 6074. Gonna be at the corner of Andrews and Advance.
1: Where's your cross street, Andrews?
0: Temple.
1: TJ, what was the cross street you said for Andrews Avenue?
0: Andrews and Vance.
1: Can't point, thank you.

Central 333. Good. Tomboy Tom 6074. Honda Accord LX to a Kia Watson 108 Taylor's Mill Drive out of Warrenton. Plate shows lost or stolen. Negative 29 on the plate.

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Lincoln Mary Robert, 6688. Be out on South Garnett and what's Montgomery?

0: 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Go ahead.
1: T28, Sam Zebra Young 3181, repeating Sam Zebra Young 3181 so far.
0: So far.
1: 1027's Adam 606-452-48, repeating Adam 606-452-48. Go ahead.

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1: Yeah.
0: 2729 check. I wasn't even ready.

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1: Driver's license status is showing active with an expiration of 6-9-2030 so far.
0: So far.
1: Yeah, 10-28. Showing a 2008 Toyota to the same subject. Registration status is active. Negative 29. NCIC. Go ahead.
0: Yeah.

0: 伸直了，对对对。If we're having 911 hangout mapped over 612 East Ave, 612 East Ave, they would answer on call back, but immediately would hang up.
1: Simple.

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Frank King Mary 3711. I'll be South Garnett and West Young Ave.

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0: Tim, respond 305 Pearl Street, 305 Pearl Street. Reference domestic problems with Tyrone Brandon. Threatened and hit the female with a 4x4. She's sitting on the back porch. Repeat EMS.
1: 10-4 now.
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0: plane returned on a Tyrone Brandon subject, 305 Pearl Street, at Henderson, Class C active, negative 29.
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0: 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I'll be back tonight.
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EMS Central, EMS Central, respond EMS only, emergency, 1518 East Andrews Avenue, 1518 East Andrews Avenue. Seems to be a medical alarm, whenever obtained patient information, advised, fourth party advised that he's sick and needs transport to the hospital, Central Clear 0307.

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1: Right.
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1: Five.
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1: 337.

0: 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Dollar General. Middlebert.
1: Campbell.

Yeah, that makes sense. Hey, Chen, are you at New Hope Mini Mart property check?

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0: Dev, I have a welfare check. 220 Red Oak Road, apartment 102. Caller advised her boyfriend, a Christian Jones subject, was supposed to pick her up from work. He did not show up and he's not answering the phone. Won't say he checked on and the call when you're done.
1: In foreign route, you can clear my property check, H&R.

0: 3 or 3 Central. 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
1: Oh,
0: do you say I just called my phone service?
2: Yeah, but I think we get to the door. 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
0: Careful, I'm at the kitchen door. 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

0: 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Stormy of a Foot Patrol, South Gardner Street businesses. 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
1: I got you.
0: Temple, starting up a B&E. Clear day, Adam. 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
0: Be on suspicious vehicle, Hampton Inn. I'll advise that there's a white Chevy SUV in the front handicap spot. Police subjects sleep insane, but earlier yesterday the male came in with three computers and stayed inside for about 3 hours. 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

0: Central 32. Chevy Traverse, 28 James Donald Peak, out of Simpsonville, South Carolina. Active.
1: That vehicle.
0: Take 2023 Chevrolet Traverse to a James Donald Peak out of Simpsonville, South Carolina. Active.
2: Central King attached that 28 in the rest of all that. So the guy notes that he's leaving with no issue. He quits aim. 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
0: 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It's Eddie with a tall brown skinned male. He's shouting in the background.
1: Air Force is that
0: there?
1: Like she's around as well.

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3.43. Good. Property check is on 202.

San Francisco office, and of course, 1080. 95 northbound, 152 mile marker. 95 northbound, 152 mile marker. Brown Charlie truck, 0218 lane. North Carolina, 1028. Ida Mary, Boyd, Edward Robert. Boriso, 650, KIV 894.

0: 그걸 써서.
1: 네.
0: Yeah, we can edition.

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1: Central.
0: Yes, 5 Central.
1: Five,
0: sir. 1041.

那我们所有合同。Hi, this is Homer, so I have 16 out of 10 high school security check.

0-0-0, Charles Downs, President Johnson, Tony Cars, 10-63. F-40 eastbound, 311 mile marker. F-40 eastbound, 311 mile marker. Blackstone, losing debris. 42, 7-8, KIB, 894.

0: EMS North Townsville, EMS North Townsville, respond out to 65 Melinda Lane, 65 Melinda Lane, reference to unknown age, male patient. I was advised that her son needs ambulance and won't advise any further. Just to clear 716. Medicaid Central.
1: Okay. In route.
2: Yeah.
1: Deputy respond out there also.

0: not a medical call out at 65. Well, we're in the lane. I know there's male. I know what's going on. We just got a female screaming on an open line. They got EMS around as well.
1: Careful.

0: course.
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2: 1041.

was going to guard him for the PD. The PD is South Johnson High School. Hey, Creek Road, it goes 301. Let's do it. Those white Ford F-350 and a white Ford F-250.

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0: The on B&E motor vehicles already occurred. 734 Sutherland Street. There is a language barrier, but the caller was advising that subjects broke into two of his vehicles, stole items.

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0: High school.

EMS Central, not emergency EMS only, 135 Parton Street, 135 Parton Street. 89-year-old male, fell outside in the garage, unknown injuries, possible leg injuries, total report at this time, 749.

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0: Comes back to a 2015 Toyota Corolla to a Miguel Valet subject. Active.

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Victor Adam Victor, repeating Victor Adam Victor 9703.

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1: Good.
0: So that was the key over. She accidentally hit the alarm. Increment 10-8. Okay, John.

0: Metro City County caller, stand by for road closure. Midwest, Pineview Drive will be closed. Pineview Drive will be closed. Authority of the city, since clear 825.
1: Central to all emergency departments. Stand by for road closure. Pineview Drive will be closed. Authority of the city. Suspect 25.

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0: 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Is it 123?
1: Yeah.
0: I should say 26 still. North Old Garrison. Good.

Station 7, Station 7, Fire Department, Warren County EMS, need to respond. 6628 Vicksburg Road, 6628 Vicksburg Road, Cross Street, Shepherd Road, Garrett Farm Road, up to a fire alarm, four living room signals downstairs. Also have a family room, zone 8 door.

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1: Units disregard fire alarm. 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
2: 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Coming forward from there.

0: Zone three. Zone three, traffic in Cairns. Have a commercial 1046 at 435 West Franklin Street, 435 West Franklin Street. Same will be Warren County Senior Center. Have a front door sensor. Alarm company trying to make contact with key holders. 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
1: Ten four. I'll be around. This should be open though.
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0: 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Flat chicken, if I am right, Rand Corn.
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0: 05-6, John Lounge, President, California. 1081. US 1 Southbound, Carnell Drive. US 1 Southbound, Carnell Drive. Silver Honda Court. Phone yourself, 840, KIB 894.
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0: 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Is there a road closure? 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
0: Back about station 3, EMS. If it's a road closure on Hester Road, it's going to be closed at Whaley Drive.
1: Therefore.

0: Attention all units, stand by a missing person in Agent Bolo. Same as out of High PD, be on the lookout for Tyrone Bethea, by Tyrone Bethea, black male, 64 years old, brown eyes, bald. Same is endangered missing person, use caution, possible have some issue. May be armed with a gun or a knife, convicted felon prior, VNE charges. Previous drug activity, registered sex offender. Last set of contact, 5-1-26, no clothing description, unknown direction of travel. If located, stop and hold, High Point, Warren County, clear, 849.
1: Honorary.

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Be advised for your 1014. Have road closed on Hester Road at Whaley Road.

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0: Tom, go ahead.
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0: Temple. Central Avenue. Temple, well, I'm currently calling back.
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EMS South, respond to emergency 2080 South Chavis Road in Kittrell. Same going to be in reference to an 86-year-old male, constant breathing. Chief complaint is going to be lower back pain, but he recently had a surgery on same. Since clear 901.

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0: Yes. Mhawk PD, and SO units out at 310 Little Mill Road, 29 service.

0: to the Adam Flow.
1: But
0: so we'll put you on the left. 6 and 239 North. I called him, and I've been one of the drivers for the company, isn't been responding for several days. And his location is showing at the Lakeside Grill. Should be on a blue Peterbilt truck. Truck number should be 29840 with Warren written on the side of it. Service.

0: Central 332. Okay, 1036, in the area of North Chestnut Street, Columbus, there was a white van heading towards DSS from Chestnut on Bedford. The van pulled over in front of the caller, and when the caller passed, he heard three shots. He can't confirm same came from the van, but believes it was them.
1: Three,
2: yeah.

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1: 10-4, I'll be in route, so the chicken with 43.

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0: Brewery 34 Central.
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1: Jam.
0: 43 by having me. Here to say, admin out for approximately 15 minutes.
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0: 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Central Felixa.
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1: Yes.
0: I'll be out at 233 Pepper Lane, reference. Adam 12, traffic.

0: Central City first responders, EMS Central City first responders, responding to emergency traffic, 700 Hicksville Road, apartment night, 77-year-old female, with extreme difficulty breathing, refused at this time, in the way, first clearing out the gig.
1: Thanks, Kurt, all right.
2: Therefore, you can send me 10-8 from 41st traffic and my airport of East traffic and show me a route to roll.
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1: 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Central 334.
0: Good.
1: Long company just canceled.
0: Good. Curry, 10-8. Hey, John.

0: 341, sir.
1: 341.
0: Next, next.

066 Charles Alpha, St. Charles County Coast, 1080. 540 eastbound, 320 mile marker. 540 eastbound, 320 mile marker. Silver Tesla. Recon at 10.1. Lincoln David Robert, 6027. Miles 22 lane. Brazil 105. 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

0: 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Need respond 301 Washington Street, 301 Washington Street, Cross Street, 1046. Entry doors on 1 and a motion 2, no killed.
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0: You don't trespass and go. 1457, Cheetah Mabry Road. Well, the check cameras and there's a van at his house. Not supposed to be there. The wife of the caller is also en route in Burgundy Grand Prix.
1: Oh.
0: I'm attaching his name and number in cab notes. He said if you give him a call, he can send those pictures of the mail.
1: So.
2: Yeah, I'm going to let the central be in route with him.

正着吹电风。10:50 hit the video on happened in front of the urgent care on East Andrews. The caller was said about negative.

0: 110 across C-105. Ten-four, ma'am. The owner was trying to reset the alarm and it wouldn't reset. I just had 10-4. You could try to switch it.
1: 10-4. William 2021 County. 10-41.
2: 10-4.
3: Central Island clear.
0: Yeah.
3: Okay, well, caller just called back. Paycheck camera again. The vehicle is gone. I believe he still wants a 1021 at least.
0: 10-4, I'll give him a call.

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0: Hey, Chandler. 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

087 Charles Adams, Western Tosca, of course. 1080. I-40 eastbound, 312 mile marker. I-40 eastbound, 312 mile marker. White tractor trailer, unknown North Carolina, 1020. Unable to maintain lane. 40 cell, 702, KIB 894.

0: Hi, sir. Hello, yes.
1: EVA, East Andrews. One way.
0: Correct.
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0: 11 Station 11, first responders seem to respond to emergency traffic. 49. Division of Quail Shores Road, 85-year-old female, 6.
1: What happened, direct?
2: 10-4.
1: Ten four,
2: if you can. 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
1: 10-4. 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
1: Yeah, bro, thank you.
2: Charles Allen's message, Dallas County Cars, 1080. I-42 westbound, 326 mile marker. I-42 westbound, 326 mile marker. Green Tesla, I'm able to maintain lane. I know it's T-1028, Lincoln, David, 06027. 40 South, 1110, KIB 894.

对的人物算数。对，错了，直接刚才问是张了。

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1: Yeah, 2106 Coleman Place. 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Temple, Central 334.
0: Good.
1: Reference to the Terry subject, classy act of negative 0.9.

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0: Sorry, Danny, you did get 101 en route, correct?
1: Careful. All units en route to the area of 2392 MLK Jr. Boulevard. Caller advised a single vehicle accident. Silver car. Advised same hit a ran into a ditch and hit a tree. Advised can't see one patient out of the vehicle walking. Unknown if any other patients are inside the vehicle.
2: 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Got further in cabinets.
0: Several.

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0: 475, Pennsylvania, Warrington Road near Bowie Langford Road. What was a cream colored Toyota Camry? Go ahead.
1: 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I'm coming up on you now. What's your name?
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3: IYIA.
2: Mary Robert Young, Adam Young, correction. Mary Robert Young, Ida, Mary.
3: Mary Ida Young, Ida Alpha. And you can cancel the highway patrol.
2: Cancel.
4: Court at 1082, I believe the county's in route. If they call back and need further, I'll go to that after I clear this.
5: I see 435, 10-4, county supervisor, get 1022. The 1050 in Warren County, I'm okay. Come in.
4: 10-4.

to Warren County EMS, Station 2 first responders, no line of PD, need to respond. Emergency traffic, 14 Country Lane, 14 Country Lane, Cross Street, Warren Plains Road, have a 66-year-old male patient having chest pains, emergency traffic.

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0: We're going to be clear. Vehicle has been marked off the roadway. 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

0: 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He has had heart surgery before, had a chest pain, back pain today, has taken 4 baby low dose.
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2: Yes, he is very homeopathic.

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Yeah, 10, 20, 19, 28. Station is where?

0: last reference the previous call in Warren County and they're okay. They're now requesting that. Good. Yo.
1: Thirty-five is the same one.
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0: 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US-70 Eastbound, Martin Livestock Road. US-70 Eastbound from Martin Livestock Road. Great Tesla. Number 7810 Lane. 40 County, 143, KW894.
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Ponce, traffic on the car, 1082, you're 7 eastbound near Ponce Road. Six 1082, you're 7 eastbound near Ponce Road. Unknown passenger car, 1053, good.

Road, eastbound from Pitcher Road, Cover Bridge Road, eastbound from Pitcher Road, Great Sword Academy, LS 18 speed, 40 south, 1048, KIB 94.

10:30. Bus was 55, St. Warren Road, eastbound from Crescent. MC Wilder Road, eastbound from St. Warren Road. MC Wilder Road, eastbound from St. Warren Road. White Chevrolet truck, Florida County, 1150, EMB 894.

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0: What kind of cuss you want to say?
1: Go ahead.
0: 10-4, the subject is now in the hands of EMS. Great coach, Charlie. Just show me 10-8.
1: 10-4.

0: Thanks for that, Adam. Hello.
1: Go ahead, soldier.
0: Temporano reported a suspicious vehicle at the school maintenance department, 208 Welcome Avenue. College of Avenue, a brown and colored car with missing hubcaps parked beside the fence. They just want to check it out, reference previous larceny, this location.
1: So it's like I'll be alright as well.

0: Yeah.
1: Ground Proper's English. It's going to be in the area of 85, 213 northbound. The caller said that another vehicle was hauling wood, came off and damaged her vehicle. I believe both vehicles are pulled over on the side of the road. I was unable to give vehicle description because the caller could not hear us.
0: Okay.

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0: That's 14 Central. You show me 1023 Welcome Avenue.
1: The injury.

0: Yeah, it's 14 to 12. Yeah. Half in between the Bus Garage and Mass Tech. It's a half on the way to back.
1: Hey, you have the 10-9, David. Your modulation is low.
0: It's going to be a path beside the Bus Garage and Mass Tech.

Johnson 5, Tampa PD, Thanksgiving Fire Road, Bear Lynch Road. Six 1 6 10 4.

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0: 23.

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0: Let me clear from this. Welcome, Adam.
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1: Yeah, head this way in case we got to shut it down to get it out of the roadway.
0: If we're out.

0: It's 3 on the BLMRI perm, 252-903.1.
1: 2-4.

0: Central Arietta. Yeah. Ten 4, just be advised, I'm stacking on another 10-50 at Dabney and Perham.
1: General.
0: I should pause 35, Blake.
2: Change that PD on me, please. And also, they got it on 1051. Don't see the vehicle on the shoulder. 224.
0: I'll see you on 35, Tom.
3: I'll read that FMO.
0: 10-4.
3: S-8.
0: Okay. 10-4, I'm there.
1: To assist motors from where he was at on the 213.
4: Good. Have a 1021 in CAD. Speak with William Kearney. 21 is in CAD. So.

30 Adam Central. 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
1: 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I did it 10:50.

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1: Yeah.
0: We're gonna report about 10:50 in the area of 5840 NC 39 North. Calling us, and he hit a deer, went off the roadway into the edge of the woods. Phil was also given the highway patrol, calling Santa Monica Red Ford pickup truck.

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0: 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Go ahead.
1: 435.
0: 435, TCPD, 339, near Flanagan Road. Speed. Near the bridge, red Ford truck, struck a deer. Go ahead.
1: So.
0: Montana Frank County Car, Tennessee PD. It was one southbound at Pocomoke Road. Go ahead.
1: Vehicle 50. G450,
0: Tennessee PD. It was one southbound at Pocomoke Road. Also, blue Honda, the red Suzuki. Go ahead.
1: 10-4, 10-17.

Justin Christenity. 95 southbound, 91 mile marker. 95 southbound, 91 mile marker. Great Tesla. 30 south, 1236, KFB 894.

As 14 Central. So when we checked the area, unable to locate any vehicles in the area or any people. We show all county units 10-8, they're sheriff now.

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1: Adam 11, go ahead.
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1: Come on.

0: 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Someone's going to be a reference to 87. Plank's going to be a fall out of her wheelchair. Still on the floor. Also complaining of hip pain. Since clear 1230.
1: Andrew.
0: 1230.

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Have a 63-year-old female patient advise she's having abdominal pain. She is responding normally. She has not been diagnosed with an aortic aneurysm. No pain above the belly button. She will be located on the west wing.

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Can you show me at the 1063? Just one more at the

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0: Oh, yes, you can go back and serve as county central command central.
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1: Says everything is 10-4 location. Occupant was cooking, activated the alarm. 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

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Response to area 335 Mount Nelson Road. 335 Mount Nelson Road. Crossing US Highway 158 East in Riverdale Road. Rescue a woods fire.

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0: 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So Ranger 3 and route, Matt Nelson Road.
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1: Outside of Clayton, go ahead. 656 WVD, West Main Street, Irondale Drive. No vehicle description at this time. Go ahead. Irondale Drive showing just outside of Clayton. Go ahead.

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1: Next to the
2: the address, it's going to be less than a half an acre that has gone out of their control.

125 Charles Adams, Preston, Cass County, Cass, 1080. Yosemite westbound, 338 mile marker. Yosemite westbound, 338 mile marker. Gold Ford, F-150. Unknown State, 1028, Lincoln, Victor, Mary, 2348. Police Cell, 1258, KIV, 894.

Watch it, Josh, get the car, Tempe PD, I-95 northbound, there's a 97 mile marker, good. WPD, I-95 northbound, 97 mile marker. Jeep Cherokee, 95 mile marker.

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1: 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That's over for my firm.
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0: 2102, go ahead.
3: We were direct on the call on Matt Nelson Road. We'll have a truck and ramp in just a moment.
0: Camp Ford, where was the address? You can disregard at this time.
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1: That goes with the escalator right now.

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1: Oh, yeah.
0: Let me know if you need me to.
1: Yes, sir.
2: Road, there's Jacksonville Road,

0: Range of 3 to range of 1.
1: Yeah, Andrew.
0: Everything's good on this end. I just wanted to make sure because I know it was next to that game land. Everything's good on this end, so it's just coming from that.
1: Okay.
2: Yeah.

0: 爱你，忘了死你在这儿。
1: 幸福。
0: I is currently under control, but, Lars Powell out here in, contract is asking that, we, put some water on it to calm it down.
1: Champ, do you still want EMS proceed on?
0: Negative, Central.
2: Danny 7 and Ranger 2 on scene, Warren County.
1: Campbell.

0: Evet.
1: East Macon Street. Same will be Valero. Caller advised that a white Silverado at Pump 3 has been sitting there for about 2 hours. Someone is insane. Did not want to walk up on it.
0: 10-4, 23.

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0: Warren County, William 202. 10-4, Memphis, King Boy William, 2855, coming into a 2013 Chevrolet Silverado, Gregory Hayes, 243 Barclay Lane, Henderson, active, negative 29.
1: 10-4, thank you. Will you just attach the ambulance call?
0: 10-4.
1: I was leaving upon my arrival. I pulled over to the Burger Barn. I'll be in the area.
2: 10-4, if you could just advise if EMS is needed.
1: He appears to be fine. He was pumping gas when I pulled up. Like I said, then he left.

0: Bark County EMS 3.
1: Go ahead, and I'll come on and tell the
0: truth. He can disregard. He was fine pumping gas when once and pulled up.
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0: Station 2, Station 3, Station 10, Station 8, Warren County EMS, FM1, Deputy Zone 3. Need to respond to a structure fire, 110 King Drive, 110 King Drive, Cross Streets is dead end to Hunter's Bridge.
1: Q4, advise which unit number?
2: EMS 3. Yeah, we got it.

0: Warren County to all units en route. Caller, it did advise one room was on fire at this time. He did advise it was heavy smoke from the area. Everyone is out of the residence. Also, be advised to come if possibly heard some of them has already. Respond to 110 King Drive. 110 King Drive is structure fire. Resident is on fire. Be advised. Ammunition is inside of the residence.
1: Thank you.

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3: 32, Grant.
2: John Paul, 8432. John Paul, 8432. Being a PVA of the old CVS.
0: Squad or Tango, what do you need?
4: 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We got some trucks and a

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0: South Central Westbound, most traffic 2275 Rocky Road, headed for your mail. Failed this morning. There's people who dilated, shaky. 1343.
1: Before let's come back to that 2003 Acura GL to Brandon Ray Vaughn out of Durham, trouble vote, pickup plate. The vehicle has an insurance stop.
2: So you want to name the DOB and this guy? Central 10-8, John Cole.
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1: Yeah, I'm living in this too. We got a 1048.
2: 10-4, thank you.
1: Yeah, I was. I had a 1048.

Hi, Jenny Tasker. Correction, Halifax, Arizona. WPD. Zelma Road near Curly Woods Trail. Go ahead. Hey, Dylan, WPD. Zelma Road near Curly Woods Trail. Throw the Prius in the ditch. Go ahead.

0: problems, has a headache. Received from Mecklenburg County.
1: County Rescue 30 is on scene.
0: Can't.
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0: patient, she's at a funeral, identified she's having blood pressure problems and her head is hurting. Received from Mecklenburg County.
1: All right, thank you.

0: 2201. 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
1: Yes, ma'am. Go ahead.
0: Do you have a pole number?
1: 10-4, Edward Foy, 230. Well, I can't advise due progress that this is the service going to the house and burn the loose, burn away from the house, that it's still alive at this time.
0: 10-4.

0: Central. Adams, Wilson.
1: Adam 14, go ahead.
0: In reference to the warrant service, you can close V-Boy, the assignment that was here, and push it over.
1: Right.
0: I remember what you said. For the 1075 out of Wake County, correct?
1: Got it, John.
0: So.
1: Adam 14 here, RCA should be 108.
0: Simple.

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1: 14-9.
0: Return to that.

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1: Go ahead.
0: Duke Energy has a 35-minute ETA.
1: 10-4.
0: 10-4.

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0: Civil Hitman confirmed out of Durham County. Nate Robinson Holt with no bone.
1: Civil, you do a report in for the head mode off.

0: Vegas. 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
0: EMS 3, it's clear in third. EMS 1, warned you.
1: What?
0: We're for the hospital in Round Bay.

0: EMS North, emergency traffic EMS only, 2775 Thomas Road. Hill, possible head injury, bleeding from the nose and mouth, 1356.
1: You're not sure.
0: C6, where you come from?
1: Medic 2 to Central.
2: Okay.
1: Hang out.
2: Medic 2 and Ralph, I think this is good.

0: じゃないですか。
1: 16 vehicle, 193 Barclay Lane, called by, there's a black minivan parked in front of her residence. She also wants an officer to call her so she can send the ring picture saying to law enforcement.

0: 哎，龙图松鼠。One more 72 on route. And I'm off to the MO itself. Yeah.
1: Central Lima, Central respond to all emergency. Tacoma Nursing and Rehab, reference an 87-year-old female, vomiting, patient from in room 210, Central Clear 1400.
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0: Medic unit in route to call away. 10-9 your unit number, you broke up.
1: Medic 7.
0: 10-4, have Medic 7 in route 1402.

0: This is a state 31. So we're gonna disorder this subject that she calls up. He's been panhandling there. He's out inside the business, cursing at staff. That was an approximately 40-year-old black male wearing a black sweatshirt, white tennis shoes.
1: Simple.
2: Robert, this is her critical labs, room 624, room 624.

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1: Yes, you want to put in the service.
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1: In the religion, I'm responsible in the church, and we're doing patient care with the first one. My partner's inside with that one.
2: Yes, unit, could you 10-9 your traffic? All I heard was patient care.
1: If you would, we're on Virginia Drew Lane Road at the church. Just give me another unit in or out this way. We too got a second patient.
3: EMS 11 County. 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
2: 4.

Central Martin County EMS, authority of EMS 4, need a response, 7548 Jury Virginia Line Road, 7548 Jury Virginia Line Road, Park Street, Grand Canyon Way, John W. Bullitt Road. They did advise to have a second patient. Direct EMS 1 en route.

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0: 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Yeah, I'm on number now.
1: I think I got his OR if you want to double check and make sure this is him. I think I have him pulled up. If you want to run this OL and make sure that's him.
0: Charlotte address?
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0: 1, revise the 1027. I'm not getting anything back whenever I run it.
1: 2044 0192 331. Okay. 10-4, if you don't know. Name and date of birth into the cabinets for me, please. My cat just crashed.
0: 10-4. West Mountain from Buffalo River. Silver Jordan Cameron, I know it's me, Cameron. Authority cell, 1423, KFB 894.
2: Good morning, Kenny.
3: Go ahead.
2: Did that call advise what that vehicle is doing?
3: V pulled over right across from Sombrello. Did I had a cleaning service logo on that SUV? Is a Mazda.
2: Can gonna be out that vehicle. They are pulled over.
3: Like to hit vehicles head on.

0: Central 341.
1: Good. 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Indefinitely suspended, -29s. I'm looking back through pre-rolls to see if he's been trespassed before.
2: Have one.

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1: Fuller.
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1: Good.
0: His name is not attached to any prior call sheets.
1: Time for it. You just put it in there for this call that he's been trespassed. And clear the date.
0: 331 something. Good.
2: 10-4, can you also add that I provided them with the name and date of birth for the subject in case I have any further issues?
0: 10-4.
3: Go with OLLN.
1: 2-3-4-4-3-4-2-5. 2-3-4-4-3-4-2-5.

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0: Roldanville, first responders, EMS South, Roldanville, first responders, respond emergency traffic, 2868, E239 Highway South, give me the old Southern Vance mini warrant, a female in the vehicle, it doesn't, she feels like she's going to faint, search clear, 1432.
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0: Go ahead.
1: I'll be back. However, C-105 will be remaining on scene with the fire marshal to complete that electrical unhook.
0: Temple.
1: Also on camera, the caller had a DV-2L, which required him not to have possession of a weapon. Weapon was taken by C-100.

1927 out of New York. I'm back to Ashraf as a car reset showing Class D valid 10-23-2032 so far. T28 comes back to a 2015 Hyundai to a Michael Shirley showing valid 01-31-2027. Go ahead.

0: S4 January.
1: Okay, well, 152 Mansfield Lane. I mean, C-Charles times 2 for subpoena.

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0: 341, sir. 1061.
1: Good.
0: Mary Boy Lincoln 1360. Mary Boy Lincoln 1360. We have Russ Mill in front of a Vance Charter.
1: Temple. We see 31 day.
0: Central. Central, maybe 5 p.m. scene, right? I'm right there.
2: 1456.

0: 10-4, the 1027 comes back to a Love Christopher Wayne subject showing signal 13, signal 14, also just 1014. He's 1075 out of Virginia for shoplifting, in-state pickup only. Go ahead.
1: John King, Nora, 4140. 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
2: To Warren County. 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
3: Here. 14, since we're met with 2017 Honda Civic, Fountain Magdalen, 138, Mansfield Lane, showing expired.
1: Last name again, since.
3: So we're last name's Magdalen, signal, sir.
1: Signal, sir.
3: Signal, sir. If we're coming up with a stolen license plate out of New York, what does it say?

0: 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Look. Get my office, PD. 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
1: In reference to that escort, you can clear H. Henry not being route to the 911 hang up.
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0: Well, the story was actually legal. You said it came in for a Honda.
1: The Voyage is coming back as a license plate. It matches the same, but it has a New York state on it. Very same. Might not be the right one for North Carolina. It's 14, it doesn't have a on the hit for it. Just that license plate, there's no vehicle.

0: Since we respond, emergency traffic, 581 North Vector Drive, 581. Been vomiting, very weak, but bad. She's having difficulty breathing as well. Central Clear, 1457.
1: Medicating route.

DPD in situ and Commercial Parkway. 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The 10-1 PVA Dollar General. 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

0: 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This is a 78-year-old female having difficulty breathing. Is on oxygen. Tuscaloosa 1518.
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0: 6:44, 1050 PD, truck stop road, I-95 northbound, for a black Chevrolet, he would not send a black Toyota Corolla. Go ahead.
1: Victor Henry David, 9398, VHD, 9398, white and colored Toyota RAV4, PVA of Bakery Outlet on Beckford.

0: Warren County Station 14, my car and voice is there. Respond at 312 Rachel Road, 312 Rachel Road. Hall Street Shoal and Whitlock Road, have a drive, purpose was 5 to 10 acres. Tom. Camp, well, that's what the caller advised. It's going to be off the roadway.
1: Central, be advised, a landowner called in on, got a burn permit this morning for a controlled burn. Do you have a caller name on that?
2: 10-4, same as a Benjamin Tripp. He advised that the fire is contained to 5 to 10 acres. Advised same is about 1,000 feet away from structures. Advised that same may be getting out of hand soon.
1: Copy that. That's the same landowner.
3: Yeah, from Warren to Warren County.
2: Yeah, from Warren.
3: I'll be in a service from the structure fire. You can show me a route to the Rachel Road.
2: 10-4.
4: Go
1: ahead.
4: So is it, do we need to respond to this?
1: That's affirmative. If the landowner called it in, then he knows it's, he's having a hard time controlling it.
4: 10-4.

0: 120 volt,
1: foi 80 volt.
2: Okay, show me a red right through.
1: 10-4.
2: Three, same track.
1: 10-4.
3: 4-2, 149 is in route.

0: Engineering.
1: Have a 1021 in CAD. Authority of Franklin County have one 1072 in custody. Need to get to the Warren County Jail. Mail has been before the magistrate. Just need to escort 21 in CAD.

0: 1401 Warren Jennings. Be contained. I'm looking for the landowner out here right now, but it seems to still be under control.
1: 10-4, he was plotting, if you go straight down that path, he was to the left.
0: I see a truck out here, but I'll see if I can't find him too.

0: 146, when you get here to that Sandwich Point Road, just go all the way down to the end and just check on things back there. I don't see anything, but just check that out.
1: 46, receive.
0: Well, Kevin, did you advise you had a callback number for the subject?
2: Same as 919-609-4092.
0: Well, Kevin, could you text that number to my cell phone or to our active 911? I think I see him. I'm going to check on him now.
1: Warren County, 146 is on Salmons Point Road.
2: Temple.
3: Range of 1 in route, 5E1.

1401 Warren County. Did make contact with the subject. Talked to us outside of his line a little bit. We're going to attempt to get to it and just advise. Not spreading fast now, but I'm not sure that we can get to it.

0: Ranger 1 to 1401.
1: Go ahead, Ranger 1.
0: Chief, we've got our traffic plow in route, and I'm bringing the vehicle into the clear.
1: Okay, Chief, where's Vernon? Is this I'm trying to get the brush truck to it, I just don't know if I can get to it or not.

0: on this point road, you just stop right there, kind of perpendicular where you see.
1: .42 to Warren County, we are on scene.
2: 10-4.
1: 1401, can you repeat for 142?
0: Y'all could just come down that Salmon's Point Drive, that road there, because y'all just went by. You'll see a truck out here and cut over. Just stop out there and just send somebody. If you got any extra manpower, send them out here to the brush truck. Warren County, we're on TAC 1.
2: TAC 1, TAC 1.
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0: 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King Frank King 2993. It's going to be Williams and Turner.
1: 10-4.

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Then 1027 comes back to a Villa Rodriguez Elmer subject showing Class C active 0427 2029 so far.

2029 so far. Yeah, he comes back to a Chevrolet Camaro, registered to that subject, showing expired 04-15-2026. Go ahead.

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1: 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I'm not kidding, Adam. 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

0: Probably Franklin County Cars, 1050 PD, Mays Crossroads Road, NC56.
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0: EOS, Section 3, first responders need to respond, 864 U.S. Highway 1 to the A business with, 864 U.S. Highway 1 to the A business with, that would be one is nursing center, have a 53-year-old male patient, trouble breathing,
1: EMS director.

0: Even for that, we weren't kidding. 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
1: Called himself the patient. 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
1: You missed for a while.

Sister City County Gore. I've seen oil coming in from Granville County. They're passing 206 northbound at this time. It's a burgundy Chrysler car. Doing a recent 100 mile an hour, almost hit the car multiple times.

0: 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Check for Michael Betts, Michael Betts.
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213 near the southbound ramp. Do you have any further information on where the vehicle's at?

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1: Yeah, boy.

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Force of a gray Honda Accord. I'm able to maintain his lane at 40 cell. No further 1014. KIV 894.

0: Gözlüğü bulunca. Four, 2-4-2.
1: William says if you want to count him. 10-40.
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0: 10-4, I spoke with the driver. No signs of impairment. Everything's 10-4. Reason for the stop was the start registration. I'll be 980, David.

0: 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Yeah. 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
1: 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It already occurred. Caller advised that packages have been stolen from a delivery today. Porch is messed up. Also, the basement door is open.

0: 对对，他说
1: 是。
0: Got 228 and ready. First one will be John Mary Adam 2271. John Mary Adam 2271.
1: Second
0: one is going to be Victor Frank Lincoln 7364. Victor Frank Lincoln 7364. If you would please go ahead and create, attach both those to CAP, please.
1: Tiempo.

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0: Good.
1: Have all the children public service reference Henderson Collegiate Middle School College of Athletics an incident that occurred at the school between a teacher and her daughter. She just refused. She's a public service at the school.
0: No.

0: seeing the phone number and caring.
1: Campbell, what was in Cat News, but prepare to call me.
0: Amy 22, I see it. I was looking at the wrong call.
1: Sorry. We're a caller calling at 1081 and once again, Heinz Bridge Drive, Haystack Lane, their public service being the person staff.
2: I'm going to call it middle school. 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
2: Same mail from earlier is back at Sheets doing the same thing. I was asking for.

0: not being route to Sheets as well.
1: Yep. Yeah.
2: 3:33 Central, 10:41 420 Baker. You need further up at Sheets.

0: 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Can you give me a description?
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0: 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Semi walking across the street.

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2: Central,
1: 332.
2: Right. Have a large name, master of 418. Damage. But dressed in all black. He's running down.

0: Well, we see 444. Okay, for Franklin County advisor, they were just transported to Wake Med.
1: Careful, that's Big Wake on Falls News.
0: Careful, he believed it was Wake Med North, but he can just advise it was Wake Med.

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0: 10-4 reference that sheet's drafted. Can you reopen same? Can you also advise with mattress?
1: I have to advise. I have to call same.
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1: Good.
0: I think your suspect for that is going to be the same as yesterday from AutoZone, Kenneth R. Grove.
1: Thankful.
2: 331, the matcher's in the office.
0: About 5 minutes.
2: People have eyes off, and there's no...

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1: 24 to Baker.
0: Yeah.
1: 24. Can you go over to that house on second to see if you can locate a black male wearing a black shirt, white hat, blue pants?
0: Yeah, 10-4.
2: It's probably going to be the same guy from AutoZone last night.

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1: 10-4, be route.

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1: Go ahead.
0: Stagecoach Road. We had Josh subject in reference to a DVS. Hope everything comes.
1: Definitely.

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0: You can clear me in, Mary. You show me 10-7.
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1: 10-4, you can cancel the alarm. Alarm company advised they made contact with the key holder who gave proper code, advised those employees that set same off.
0: 10-4, could you advise the same that their unsecured doors are unlocked and on one of them set off another alarm?
2: Good.
3: 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They said they didn't let him stop. He kept running.

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0: Daughter's Eye Assault Activation. We're going to be clear. We're going to be in route to Liberation Day.
1: Must level, we can almost in Liberation.
2: In the state, in the floor.
0: Clear.
2: We can see the orange and the yellow. We see the Liberation.
0: Yeah, I mean, we got here off Blueberry number one, we'd be a whole lot closer.
2: Give us 3-1, Kendall. We're going to be clear to land power. Let me stage in the Washington.
3: 10-4.
1: You 11-1, Kendall. You can clear out. You on Liberation's false activation of the rail.

Adams. 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

0: Central 3032. Central, respond 1419 Maple Street, 1419. Called at night. Her 12-year-old son came in the house. I could hear the child in the background yelling and throwing things. I did ask for she to get EMS. She refused time to.
1: 10-4, be right. 31 to Baker.
2: Good.
1: Good. Wait, I'm right up here. Do you want to come and assist if you're not busy?
2: Yeah, 10-4, I'll meet you there.

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0: Probably C441, 1082, Dr. Martin Luther King Jr. Boulevard, St. Weaver Road, for Great Utah Frontier, with no gas, go ahead.
1: Simple.

Central, all county callers, stand by for... Central, county callers, in the area of I-85 north, near the 217 right point exit. Be on the lookout for a Kia. Careless and reckless over multiple lanes of traffic. Swerving off to the side of the road and its speed in excess over 100 miles per hour. Which just happened at 217 approximately 2 minutes ago. Central clear, 18 police.

0: Essentially, I had a back cell phone.
1: Tianjin, last was seen was passing on I-85 northbound, going, heading north.
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0: The homeowner arrived shortly after I arrived on scene, and I spoke with them. They were unaware that the battery had died in their invisible fence collar, so they went to replace it. If you could please show me 1080 H Henry.

0: 3481 Raleigh, Maryland. Okay. C441, right?
1: Correct. This is going to be at Massachusetts 1028. George, Young, Adam, Tom, Sam, 4B. George, Young, Adam, Tom, Sam, 4. Good.

0: unit that the hospital says shit.
1: From a call on Rachel Road. 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

Charlie, John Scott, call for 1021, we're 1050 PD, I-95 northbound to 95. We see 635, 1021, we're 1050 PD, 95 northbound to 95. We're Great Kia K4 versus traffic code, the same occurred 5-12-2020. Go ahead.

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1: Temple Avenue, 1616 Bear Pond Road.
0: Damn, listeners, I thought I could, that's gonna be C. Charles, sending from that location. I have a photo for you anyway.
1: Okay.
0: 505 Ebony Drive, a 1029 DVO. And that photo is gonna be C. Charles as well. 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

0: 10-4, have a public service in reference to 280 South Paper Drive, San Camilo Gardens. 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
0: 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Got it?
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0: comes from a Baker 14.
1: Yeah, Baker 15 Central, you can clear up that public service 10-8, Jeremy.
0: 10-4.
2: Baker 14, do it.
0: 10-5, I have reports of a careless and reckless driver in the area of US 1 bypass south and Banco Mill Road on, near the Elfrin. And they are traveling on US 1 bypass north. And they are passing the Banco Mill off ramp. The device is a small burgundy truck, 1028, John Boy Lincoln, 8480. They're driving careless and reckless all over the road. Same also. Just transferred over to Highway Patrol.
1: Yeah.

Lovely event scanning cars, 1080 US 1 northbound NC 39, reports of a burgundy pickup truck operated by a male unable to maintain his lane, also watching his iPad while traveling. 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

0: EMS Central respond emergency traffic 946 West Andrews Avenue. Thank you for me, restaurant. Respond to 82-year-old female who has fallen. Central Clear, 1939.
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